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1: 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That's why the lady. That's why the lady. That's why the lady is a tramp. Tramp. Ooh. She gets too hungry for a dinner at 8 now. Hates the theater, but never comes late. She never bothers with the people she hates. That's why the lady is a tramp. Don't go to crap games with the barons and earls.

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Though spring is here, to me it's still September.

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0: 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Or a lyricist like Johnny Mercer.
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6: 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So, number three, report the harassment. Not just with a comment to someone, but report it to a supervisor and see that the report is followed with something in writing. 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Don't encourage abusive conduct at work by looking the other way. 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
0: 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Or a lyricist like Johnny Mercer.
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0: 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Or a lyricist like Johnny Mercer.
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0: 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Or a lyricist like Johnny Mercer.
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Your presence requested this evening's formal top hats, white tie, and tails. 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
0: 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Or a lyricist like Johnny Mercer.
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0: 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Or a lyricist like Johnny Mercer.
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0: 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Or a lyricist like Johnny Mercer.
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0: 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Or a lyricist like Johnny Mercer.
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0: 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Or a lyricist like Johnny Mercer.
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6: If you are an employer, what are the three things you should know about sexual harassment law? Number one, refrain. 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Also, it is illegal to allow harassment, even when it's caused by others outside of your business. Number two, train. 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Don't put this off. 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Failure to investigate is evidence you condone wrongdoing. Also, the new law allows your employee to bring a claim against you for up to 4 years, and if it's a criminal sexual assault, up to 10 years. I'm Attorney Walter Clark. We sue employers who break the law. I don't want to meet you that way. Questions? Call Walter Clark at the Sevens.
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I'm living it like young. 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She's the craziest, like young. She drinks coffee, cafe espresso. She reads Kerouac, like young. She goes where all the angry men go to. Recites poetry, like young. We start blowing the pad around 11. And we're humming it, like now. We spin records on cloud number 7, and she's reaching me

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I think maybe it's like love. I've been feeling crazy emotion. 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Now we're riding the rainbow to Cloudsville, and we're making it like young.

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Heavy rain falls.

I feel like it's raining all over the world. 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
1: It's 2:45. There's no one in the place except you and me. 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

meat from the chef. What a laugh. This is how the story ends. I let her turn me down. Say, can't we be friends? But by that day, I acted like a

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2: I just got an invitation through the mails. Your presence requested this evening. 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
0: 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Or a lyricist like Johnny Mercer.
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1: From the top?
0: No, from the ending.
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